0: RCC, la radio qui vous offre le plus vaste choix musical de la FM.
1: Hey John.
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1: 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There's no one in the place except you and me. 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You know, John, I got a little story that you ought to know. Wait till you hear about this. We're drinking, my friend, to the end of a brief episode. I'm telling you, that's what happened. Make it one for my baby and one more for the road. Here's to you.
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1: 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So

0: Pity. This is the intergalactic operator. Can I help you?
1: Yes. I'm trying to reach Flight Commander P.R. Johnson on Mars.

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1: 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And if you push your seat, a skunk shake his rump.

0: set yourself free. 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
1: Hey y'all, I come to talk about this girl that had my love. 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

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A distant moaning of a train seems to play a sad refrain to

a place in a boxcar, so I take my guitar to pass some time. Late at night, it's hard to rest. I hold your picture to my chest, and I feel fine.

feel it's raining all over the world. Kinda lonely that, and it's raining all over the world. Oh, have you ever been lonely, people, and you feel that it was raining?